0: 169.
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0: 169.
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0: 27, be en route to 141 Buffalo Road, Jimmy Red Roof Inn, room 106. For a speak to an officer, caller advises

0: 3. 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It's an elderly female advising a juvenile is shooting the cat and shooting at her window.
1: Copy. She advised if it was a firearm or a BB gun or...
0: Stand by, my partner's still taking information.

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0: 173, it's going to be lot 34. 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
1: Copy now.
2: Sir, correction. The caller is going to be at lot 220. 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
1: Okay.

units around Fiat Road. 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

County, charged up 700 block on Chap News. 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

going to be Braylon, Bravo, Romeo, Alpha, Yankee, Lima, Echo, November. Last name Hayden, Hotel, Alpha, Yankee, Delta, Echo, November. Date of birth is going to be 10-6-2007. Let me know if you need me to repeat it. And if you could check them out at Knox, Blunt, and Locals, please.

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1: 28 doesn't have a license.
0: Copy, thank you.

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0: 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And just check him for, is his license valid?
1: Please.

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Verbal warning, second service.

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0: 27, be en route to 2315 North Cedars, Taco Bell, person with a gun, argument broke out, and now he's waving a gun around. Lots of people in the Taco Bell.
2: Copy responding.
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0: 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What's your location?
1: I just come off Veterans Bridge, passing by the Anderson County Water Department.
0: Copy. Myself and 28, we're not too far.

0: 7 dispatch. You still have caller on the line. Anything else for us?
1: Still on the line. Multiple calls came in. It's going to be a black truck he was in. They said that he's sitting on the hill, mullet, medium beard, 5'8", around 200-something pounds, tattoos on his left arm.

0: dispatch, advise the caller if she's still inside Taco Bell to have everybody move towards the front of the building, away from the rear of the building. Matt Hill's going to be behind it, next to the red side of the hotel.
1: I communicated that to the people on the phone. I've got everybody secured in the building. Doors are locked.
0: 10-4, thank you. I'm passing by Burger King.

0: Texas and 37 are passing Ray Runner Ford.
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0: 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They're still doing drag out drive. I don't have any visual.
1: And 37, I'm saying.

0: Fairfax 27.
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0: 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Officer, you're on foot. We're going to try to locate you.
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0: street corner. 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Probably as many as of right now, I'm thinking he might have left the area. Affirmative. The power breath down all I have right now is a basic description of the truck.
1: Sounds like suspect got a verbal dispute here in the restaurant. Last drew a gun facing around the vehicle there at the Fairfield and then potentially drove off in a black truck.
0: Copy.

0: go ahead with the DL. My apologies.
1: 27, Florida DL, Charlie 237-746-07-800-0. Repeat, Charlie 237-746-07-800-0. He's added to the card.
0: He's added to the card.
2: I
3: got a boatload from Clinton City. It's going to be a male subject involved with an altercation at the Taco Bell by the interstate, headed toward Norris in a black truck. Clinton said he was involved in an altercation with a firearm. Driver is going to be male subject with a mullet, medium beard, approximately 5'8", 200 pounds, tattoos on the left arm. No further description of the vehicle other than black truck.

0: I'll be in service at this. I'll be doing a drive through of the Walmart parking lot while the other units are still on scene here.
1: Reese, 28, do you know if the suspect was supposed to be staying at the Fairfield Inn or just presumed to be going that direction?
0: Tony, initial reports of that, he left the Taco Bell parking lot, went to the Fairfield, possibly got out of his vehicle with a firearm and left from that parking lot. No information on if he was staying. I spoke with the individuals inside the Fairfield. Nobody had seen an individual with that description inside.

0: 28, is the suspect's truck in the Fairfield Inn parking lot?
1: 28, that's negative. We believe he has left the area.

0: 106.
1: Did you have a vehicle description for that altercation at Taco Bell?
0: It's a black GMC or a Chevy.
1: Copy, ma'am. Thank you.
2: What's that call holding?
3: 37. It's going to be a call sending 606 Glover Street. Caller wants to speak to an officer regarding he's renting a room and landlord is trying to come in that room to advertise it to others. My apologies. Just want to make sure you guys were done with the last one.

0: 170. 170. Can you be a route with 507 Rostock Unit to Chestnut Avenue, Atkins Street? This is a disturbance.
1: Careful.

0: One safety. There's no weapons, but all subjects are still on scene. Apparently, they've been physically fighting.
1: Devil.
2: Sit down and answer that.
0: Top.

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Stand by for a tag. We're pulling on to Brushy Valley, Tennessee tag. Tennessee 1269 Alpha 1. It's a black pickup. Not sure the model yet.

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0: 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It's Indiana 808 Quebec Foxtrot. 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
0: 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It's in Tennessee, registration 388 Bravo Quebec, Juliet Romeo, and it is a Hyundai SUV gray.
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0: Firework complaint, Black Ferry Road at Mahaffey. 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

0: 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I have a Tennessee DO check for locals NCIC.
1: Yeah.
0: It's 073-135-796. It's on a Michael Welch.
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1: 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Which contact?
0: Copy, and that's a negative.
1: Appreciate it. Thank you.

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1: One,
0: so that's what I'm going to see. You can also check Knox and Jefferson.
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3: 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Answer in service.
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0: came back for Gregory Vivers out of Aberdeen, North Carolina. Status is active on a 2006 Audi. No stolen records.
1: Bob, this vehicle out parked at the Rock and Top Dallas in South Beavers. It's an occupied. Check it.
0: 46.

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0: The Edgemoor just before Walnut Valley. It's a black Lexus RX 350. Stand by for the tag.

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0: Brittany Courtney Freeman, date of birth 8/6/1987, is showing a non-judgment suspension since April 4th of 2025. She's negative locals, NCIC.
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0: 327. Good. 27, commercial burglar alarm, 1195 North Carl Stevens Boulevard. It's going to be Papa John. It's showing two front door and two interior front motions. They have left the voicemail for key holders and make a call.
1: 126.
0: Yeah, I'm looking.
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confirmed 1115 North Seavers at Faith Promise Church. 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Again, 1115 North Seavers, Faith Promise.

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0: 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All fire companies available. They promise that they won't do it.
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0: 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JC Parr, everybody, there's a bell. Please let me know if you're still here. Will
1: you mind? I'll be around.
0: Hurry, take. 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

0: 1:47. 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It's Park Lane headed towards Mill Creek. 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
1: Okay.

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I don't want to check for SAS. 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So you're learning. 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Tennessee OLN 127 294 208. Repeating 127 294 208.

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0: 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They're going to see if they can work it back in if you get another call about it.

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691, Bravo Papa, Quebec Juliet, repeating 691, Bravo Papa, Quebec Juliet, come back to a green, New Mexico.

0: 235, if you did get an alarm for faith promise, it is a false alarm. The smoke machine is sending a signal, and we were able to reset it, but it is a false alarm.
1: 3-3, Doc, just also, that's the second time they set it off today.

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0: Precinct, thank you.

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2: Sir, can you be a route? This is Rocky Top, 4th Street, Lovely Buzz for a traffic stop.

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0: fire alarm, 150 North Seaver, Clint Towers. Clark County advising they have two activations showing zone 85 and 150 North Seaver, Clint Towers.
1: Injury will be responding 150 North Seaver, Clint Towers.
0: Hurry.
2: And one responding 150 North Seaver.
0: Hurry, please.
2: Engine 2 responding, 150 North Seavers, Clint Towers.
0: Hurry, please.
3: Tower 1 responding, 150 North Seavers.
0: Hurry, please. Being routed 606 Clover Street, on the corner of Clover and Llewellyn Street. Homeowner there is requesting to speak to an officer. She stated there's a tenant that's supposed to be out by the end of the month. He's becoming more and more intimidating. He's currently bought this time. She'd like to speak to an officer about options. 606 Clover Street.
4: 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I've been out.

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2: 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Stand by for more, please.
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1: Street P, do you need ventilation up there?
2: That's permanent, ma'am.
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0: Warm, 25 traffic stop, North Clinton Highway, Raccoon Valley. 706. Tennessee Bravo Charlie Yankee 7469.

0: 316, I have a Tennessee DL. Local Vinci IP, I just called. 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
1: Command to dispatch.
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1: 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Smoke's been evacuated. 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Command terminated. 150 North Sears, Flint Towns.
2: 3-6.

我不知道。

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1: Go ahead.
0: Beach Grove Lane, just off Rossville Highway. Complaint advised that there is a male subject in the middle of the roadway. Seems to be talking to himself. It's going to be a white male wearing shorts, has a longer curly hair, carrying a Dollar General bag.
1: Copy and route.

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0: Jason Zach has lagged 2014 Lexus to Joshua Potter, Martin Road, and Crossville. 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
1: Copy.

40, being route to the 100 block of Yarnell Road for a single vehicle MVA off the roadway into the creek. They're advising it's just past Lobster Lane. The caller did stop, spoke to the driver, and said he's not injured. Again, 100 block of Yarnell Road, just past Lobster Lane.

0: 136.
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0: 125.
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0: Taking information now on 911. Female saying that she was held against her will. 921 Coward Street. She's outside of the residence now in a black HHR. Again, we're still gathering the information.
3: 55, I'm close to that. I'll go with them.

0: 125. 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
1: Two prior EMS calls. She is now advising that this was her boyfriend, and she is driving away from the residence toward Hillcrest.
0: Stop. Myself and 36 Hillcrest have turned on social security.
1: We're asking if she can pull over to one of those businesses there on the corner.
0: Copy. She looks like she's pulling into Ain't Worth a Dime or whatever the name of this business is.
2: 55, I'm with them. Looks like we're at 403 Sulphur Springs.
0: 240. Hurry, thank you. Red Tech on the party, Ohio. QAFO Mike. This time, 45. Little Woo Bird. Up here by the playground.
1: Hurry, thank you.

0: 131. He is negative locals.
1: Copy. E-check's okay. I don't think that was the subject. I'll be in service and route the other units on.
2: 4 air volume with locals. Repeat.
0: 3.
2: MN advised that you will be coming in. You know, the vehicle will be on deadline. 3.

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1: Go ahead.
0: First is the complainant, Lynn Lima Yankee, November Echo, last name Moan, Mike Oscar Hotel, November 12/20/1981. Second is Michael Pratt, common spelling, Pratt is Papa, Romeo Alpha, Tango Tango, 8/20/73.
1: Receipt. I'll see if I can locate.
0: Did 25 give you an Ohio registration?
1: Yes, it is in the card.
0: Copy. Thank you.

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1: Direct to 136. You guys still sold things at Hillcrest?
2: Yeah.

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1: Copy.

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1: My apologies, sir. Yes, they are both in the card now.
0: Copy. I'm assuming negative NCIC and locals.
1: That's affirmative. They're negative.
0: Copy. Thank you.

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0: 092.

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1: You know,

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1: Line 25.
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1: Sir, we have two burglar alarms holding, one commercial in zone 1, one residential in zone 4.
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0: live report.
1: 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I'm closer to that church, if I can take that.
2: Yeah, if you get there before I do, you can just cancel me.
3: 31 to 25, you done with this female?
0: 10-4.

0: time is an office motion sensor. If you'll hurry up.
1: Yeah, it was 133, Mally.
0: Affirmative.
1: Jump in, Ralph.
2: 25-33, I was out there yesterday. There should be a maroon Ford F-250 in the driveway.
1: Copy. I thought that was the one you took yesterday.
2: On Valley, I don't have anything on my CAD. I didn't hear. I was out of the car. It's just an alarm call.

0: 156, I'm on green. Johnny for Baptist Church.
1: Complaints of eyes and crashes I picked up last week due to a truck and trailer that was parked on the roadway. The truck and trailer is still there. They just believe they live at 136 Carson Point.
2: Christy, I've been around.

156 at returns on a white 2012 Dodge pickup to Tyler Kirby and Erica Kirby. I want wardrobe NSR

0: 131.
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0: Now, I'm not seeing this residence. It was from like 243 to like 125, I think.
1: Go ahead.
0: 31. It's supposed to have a left, maybe turn on the back way. This is 115.
1: Three, Steve. I copied the first name of Lynn. I couldn't copy the last name.
2: I have a whole IODL.

0: Where was the alarm coming from?
1: It's coming from the office motion sensor.
2: Service, building security, okay.
1: 36.

Hey, Tango. Bravo, Romeo, Juliet, 9261, repeating. Bravo, Romeo, Juliet, 9261. Returns on a green 1989 Chevy to Matthew West of Oliver Springs. Negative 7.

0: truck checked okay. The Prius 8 is in the area for work. It's parked out of the roadway. I'll be available.
1: Hurry, please.

0: 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We're going to be en route to the station with that individual.
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1: Copy. Silence me.
0: Precinct.

0: Robin's narcissist.
1: 36 and 5.

0: just said the thing.
1: Go ahead.
0: We're going to be clear of that call. There'll be other agencies to

0: said the thing.
1: Two 17.
0: That female you're speaking with in the back is currently in the lobby for

0: Do 18 then. Okay. 18, see the complainant at 104 Westwood in reference to a dog that's bleeding.
1: Appreciate it. I've been out.

0: 13. Danny Souther, take the dog, young Williams. We'll be available.
1: Great, thanks.

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0: 10-9 impounded. En route to the PD.
1: Received. Do I need to call 238?
0: Affirmative. I already spoke with him once. Let him know the canine is injured.
1: Received.

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0: Ma'am, when you have a moment, will you show me back on duty, extra job? I'll be out at 123 Bluebird Lane.

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0: Proceed.

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1: Sir, I've got a traffic hazard. Norris Freeway across from Dabney Lane. It's going to be a tree blocking both lines of traffic. TDOT has been notified.
0: Copy.

0: 125, there's one missing out.
1: 218.
0: No.
1: Be a route to the 1200 block north.
0: If you're coming from the zone 3,
1: it's
0: going to
1: actually be on the bridge going over the Clinch River. A bolt has come off of a truck. It's blocking the whole roadway.
2: 125, we have OSPHB is out with it. I'll have to confirm and see which side they're on.
3: 16 in route. 16 in route.
4: 237 to 216. I'm about to pull in the station. You want me to grab your stuff? I can take that call.
3: Yes.
4: Copy. I'm about to pull in the hold. 237. You show me in service. As soon as I grab equipment, I'll take that call.
1: Receive.

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2: Go ahead.
0: Sir, just let you know there's a lady in the lobby to see you or Officer Terry in regards to a domestic that happened at 182 Carriage Trail. I did advise her that Officer Terry was off. She asked for you when you get done.
2: 237, received.
1: 28 to 37. I'm pretty sure this is the one that I worked, if you want me to go up there.
2: I think it's the one that Terry and I worked together.
1: Copy.
0: The AMIC.
2: Break, radio, y'all walked all over yourselves. What'd you say?
0: Last name of the female is AMIC.
2: C-37 copy. That may have been Gutierrez that worked that day.
1: Yeah, that's affirmative. I'll head up there.
2: Copy. Thank you. C-37, if I didn't advise, I'm out here with 218.
0: Receive 37.

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0: 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Andersonville Highway at the road to nowhere on Bravo, Quebec, 0090.

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1: Right, Jane, he doesn't need a tire. 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
0: Briefly.

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1: Receive, I'll get you further information as soon as I get it.
0: 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I'll be in route.
1: Receive, 125. 125 so far, it's going to be a car versus a trailer. 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
1: It's going to be a, in front of 193 Clear Branch Road.

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0: Warm video is over. Ma'am, I'm here. New Clear Branch Road. I'm going to try to attempt to locate on that NVA.
1: 125, I'm on scene. Be advised, the whole road's blocked. Got one car over in the ditch.
0: Cop.
2: 218, off duty.
0: Safe.

0: 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I also do have THP en route.
1: I copy. I got one male to his head. I got a female. Same
0: button. Receive.
1: I got a female with a life protection to her hand. Everybody is out of the vehicle.
0: Receive. Female with a laceration to her hand. Male with a laceration to his head. All occupants out of the vehicle.
1: Yes, ma'am.

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0: Okay, copy. 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

0: 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And you tell rescue to go the other side. We have zero units on the other side.
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0: 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We'll let him in when we get up there.
1: Copy.

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0: I'm on the line with the security company now. They're advising that the alarm came from a 2021 Jeep Cherokee. Can you confirm that?
1: They do have a Jeep Cherokee in the driveway.
0: Copy. If you can go to Ops 2, confirm last 4 events.
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0: north, what side, the wrecker's on this side, where do they need to be?
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0: High tech, high notch, top notch.
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0: Okay.

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Papa Victor 131 should be a gray Infiniti. Correction, that'll be Foxtrot Victor 131.

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1: 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Sir, did you copy registration
0: Negative.
1: Tennessee Foxtrot Victor 131 comes back now. I'll get a stolen.
0: Excuse me, Tennessee 8 Foxtrot Victor 131.

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1: 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Yeah, with Tennessee 0 Kilo Sierra 696 should be a black Nissan sedan.

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